mind that I would always try to be the best that I could be. Now here I am rapping at the jam with the whole five guys and a young lady. Just take your time, you don't have to hurry. 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

mouth. 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
4: Right.
3: That's

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2: Where your man at, dog? What's going on, man?
3: Look, he gonna be here, right? He ain't even really my man. It's Tomix, man. Where you at, Tomix?
4: Yeah, man, he gonna be here. He's a cool
3: guy. Okay? You hear what he said?
2: Come on, man. Come on.
3: Why you so nervous, right? All right, listen. Let me explain something to you. Let me explain something to you. Tomix my man, okay? You my man. That makes you Tomix, man. So what he says goes, man. Stop
2: I don't even know his man like
4: yo, I say he gonna be here.
3: Why you bugging though, man? She ain't even bugging. Look at her. She relaxed. She tripped too much.
2: Look at where we at, man.
3: Look. Here we come right now. Look. Here we come right now. Is he fat?
4: Yeah, man. This is a big dude with big money.
3: Leave him, Trigger. He's coming, man.
2: There he'll be in. It's crazy, man.
3: Just money, man. What's happening? You got the money?
5: Yeah.
3: That's what I'm talking about. This all the money?
5: This all I thought was the best for me, dog.
3: What you got? You got more money? Pull the money out. Give me your damn money, man. What's happening here, man? What's up?
2: What's up with these sirens, dog? Man. What's going on?
5: I'm hearing sirens, man. Why don't you put sirens for like that?
2: Yo, I hear sirens.
3: I'm hearing sirens. What's going on, man? You don't hear no sirens? You don't hear no sirens?
5: I don't hear no sirens.
3: Yo,
5: I'm sorry.
3: Get these fools out of doors. Okay, let's go.

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0: faster and look at life different. 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
1: 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And here's another smoking jammy, Say a Little Prayer.

0: the front, let your feet stomp. 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Punks in the back, come on in the track to whack.
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1: Kill them all with
0: this libbity, gibbity, hibbity, hip hop. You don't really want to get into a pissing match with a strappity rap pack and a Mac in the back of the yak backpack. Rap, rap, yap, yap, yap, giddy, yak, nap. The exact same time I attempt these lyrical acrobat stunts while I'm practicing that, I'll still be able to break a motherfucking table over the back of a couple of faggots and crack it in half. Only realized it was ironic. I was under aftermath after the fact. How could I not blow? All I do is drop F bombs. Feel my wrath of attack. Rappers I have in a rough time period. Here's a maxi pad. It's actually disastrously bad for the whack while the masterfully constructing this masterpiece. Yeah.

0: What in the fuck are you thinking? Little gay looking boy, so gay I can barely say it with a straight face looking boy. You witnessing a massacre like you're watching a church gathering take place looking boy.
1: Boy, they that boy's gay, that's all they say looking boy.
0: You get a thumbs up, pat on the back, and a way to go from your label if you're gay looking boy. Hey looking boy, what you say looking boy? 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

said he looked like a fag, and they were just passing into a man while he played piano. Man, oh man, that was a 24/7 special on the cable channel. So Ray J went straight to the radio station the very next day. Hey, Fab, I'ma kill you. Lyrics coming at you with supersonic.

feel tugging and struggling. 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
1: 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And here's another smoking jammy, Say a Little Prayer.

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0: niggas on the left, ratchet to death. Hoods on the right, wild for the night. Punks in the back, come on in the track to what? Land in the front, let your feet stomp. Niggas on the left, ratchet to death. Hoods on the right, wild for the night. Punks in the back, come on in the track to what?
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2: Oh.
3: Babe, I gotta go now.
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I left out a bunch of names that I forgot to mention. Cost too much to pay attention and it got expensive. Father, forgive me for I know not what I do. And now I'm reaching out to you hoping you hear me and return a message. I know that you got a back and that you're not against us. Or maybe you just love it so you're doing shit to test us. I just kinda thought that you would do more to protect us. They say the good die young and I ain't on a guest list. I've been drinking, Lord, forgive me as my blood racing. 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I don't know what else to do, I've been patient and it sucks waiting. Took my mans from me, that forever hurts. But putting the blame on you, that'd never work. I know this ain't your fault, it's the devil's work. Devil's work.

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3: The Barbie. The Barbie. 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

heavy on a ski mask too. 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